Ask for money and get advice. Ask for advice, get money twice. I'm from the dirty, but that Chico nice. Y'all call it a moment, I call it life.

0: Kasi ang question po ng natin when we were kids, ang lagi natin iniisip about our parents when we look at them, am I safe? Do they love me?
1: It matters, right?
0: Yeah.
1: Matters.
0: We wonder that. We don't say those words, pero we wonder that.
1: We're
0: always checking if safe ba. Now, mag-ready lang po yung parents. So, i-ready ko lang po sa listeners natin now. If you're willing to ask those questions and explore and be curious, what's happening, anak? Why do you feel that way? Mm. Is there something that happened? Is there someone that did something? It's possible that it might be you.
1: Pag sinabi sa ikaw?
0: Kayo kasi, mami, sinabi kayo ganito. Kayo kasi, dad. Now, yes, a finger is being pointed at you. But be gracious to your kids na they may not know how else to express their hurt in a tactful way or in a... Takot nga ang kids to express that.
1: Mm-mm.
0: Kasi if they're already hurting from you, let's say yun po yung context na sa inyo galing yung hurt. Ilang na nga sila to even start expressing that to you.
1: Mm-mm.
0: So it took a lot to express that.
1: Mm-mm.
0: So pag ganun, don't take it personally. Instead, assume responsibility. Na, oh, anak, acknowledge first what they said, what you did, and what it made them feel.
1: Yeah. Validate.
0: Yes.
1: Oh, validate.
0: Dapat daanan po talaga yon. Kung ano yung sinabi, ulitin mo. So, anak, tama ba? Ito yung nangyari. This is what I did. This is what I made you feel.
1: And then apologize.
0: Ask for forgiveness.
1: Yeah.
0: And ask them, what would you appreciate sana, anak?
1: Mm.
0: And that will cause so much repair and a lifetime of issues for that person, for that child na may iwasan natin.
1: So, it's important to be around, to listen, and talagang, you know, heart-to-heart talk. Walang telepono, walang ibang mag-distract, diba?
0: Yeah.
1: So, very
0: important. Nahihirapan po yung parents to do that, I suggest build your relationship with God and get to know how God loved you.
1: Yes.
0: How He is a Father.
1: Reflect
0: to us
1: on that.
0: Yes.
1: Right,
0: before
1: right.
0: you approach your child.
1: Yes.
0: And then reflect that love to your child. Na oo nga, ganito rin ako minahal ni God. Sobrang gracious, sobrang unconditional. Kahit sinisisisi ko na si God dati, ganun din eh. Same na same. Kaya po ultimately, the goal is, are we loving people how God loved us?
1: Yun lagi. Basic, no? Bottom line.
0: And that's not always instruction. Many times that's presence.
1: Yes.
0: Many times that's not advice. That's receiving the pain or love or joy or whatever is happening of someone else.
1: Yes. Yeah. Galing, no? Wow. Pag na-experience mo kasi yung mercy, faithfulness ni God, parang talaga you can't help but, you know, dapat you share.
0: Yes.
1: At magkakaroon ka ng kakayanan to really love, di ba, and care and be mindful.
0: Kasi na-repair yung sariling heart mo.
1: Yes.
0: By God. Now you can walk with other people properly.
1: Right. Galing naman. Yeah. Anyway, thank you so much, Gabo,
0: thank
1: or Gabriel, and second time, definitely I'll get in touch with you.
0: Yes, po.
1: Marami tayong pag-uusapan. Sure, I think I need to be counseled, no? So, just short takeaway message. Go ahead. Before we go.
0: To everyone listening, you're not alone.
1: You're not
0: and
1: alone.
0: If you'd like to seek help and process things, reach out lang sa Instagram or sa FB. You can search my name then or through
1: Gabriel Obligacion.
0: Yeah, or through our program.
1: Yes.
0: Yun. Yun okay. lang po.
1: Salamat. Yeah, God bless your heart. God bless your heart. And see you soon, okay?
0: See you po.
1: So maraming salamat, Mark, Arnel, Susay, Nida, yung ating team Celebrating Life, Miss Judith. Maraming salamat. RP Lawag, Tandag, Davao, Zamboanga, EQ, FM Baguio, Sports Radio, 918 Capital, FM 104.3 Radio Magazine. And maraming salamat po sa inyo lahat. Please stand by with the news with Albert Sebastian.
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15: Magandang hapon, Sandy. Thank you for having me here.
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15: 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So, in 2018-2019, medyo naging too big na to ignore yung mga cracks at leaks, yung history ng problems with CCP. And they commissioned an audit from DPWH. So naglakad si DPWH around, marami rin siya nakitang problema and they deemed na parang kailangan na to talaga ng professional audit. So at that time, nag-commission si CCP na professional audit from AC Ong Consulting Inc. And they came up with a study na yung mga findings kailangan talagang i-rehabilitate at the very least to bring the building up to code. So, for context, no, given that it's a building from 1969, ibang-iba talaga yung codes in which this building was designed. You can imagine, even yung fire code noon, it wasn't in existence. You have things like structural code, electrical code, na ilang generation na yung nagbago. On top of that, marami ka napapansin ng cracks, marami ka napapansin leaks. So, major rehabilitation na talaga yung deemed na necessary from that study. So, after na commission yung study na yon, initially kami, we were brought on board as a secondary consulting team para matulungan namin mag-guide yung architectural works for yung public, yung performance, and yung rehearsal spaces for the CCP para maibalik ito, no, after the works, para maibalik ito into the structure na aligned pa rin sa original architectural identity and design ng building. Now, it wasn't until talagang nabuksan namin yung mga walls and ceilings na nakita yung extent of some of the problems. So, ano-ano yung mga yan? So, it had to do with yung mga columns and beams na talagang, na some of them, because of yung water penetration, had degraded a lot over time. Which means, kitang-kita mo yung spalling. 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
14: Parang papel, ganun.
15: Parang papel, parang tinapay. Right? So, ganun siya ka-severe. Not in all of the building. The building itself was structurally stable. That needs to be made clear. But it wasn't up to code and it needed rehabilitation. So, apart from that, marami rin kaming nakitang mga dilapidation doon sa aircon. Imagine mo, if most of yung building aircon mo built 60 years ago, marami doon, itim na itim, punit-punit. Naging mystery for the longest time yung kwento sa amin, no, NCCP, na parang bakit hindi lumalamig yung lobby natin, di ba?
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15: 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Which of course, nakakaroon ng condensation, etc. So, problema at problema yan. Yung back to the codes issue, para ma-round off natin to, everything in a building, no, has a lifespan. So, imagine mo yung electrical wiring mo, yung kanyang insulation, kumukunat yan. So, even yung mga things that are meant to protect your building, they become a source of potential fire dangers over time. Kasi, again, matanda na yan, hindi na yan up to code. So, kailangan silang palitan. So, in order to do that, we really had to open up the building and really do a lot of work.
14: So, architect, paano nyo na-determine kung ano yung mga dapat i-preserve or i-restore versus yung mga pwedeng improve or i-modernize, since it's a building from 1969 and it's already, what, 2026 or 2022 nung sinara to?
15: Well, sa amin, right, yung sentiment talaga is the most important thing, no, is to make the building safe for use for another 50 to 100 years. No, maganda po siyang building. So, we wanted to make sure that we respected that architecture as much as possible. Now, paano mo yun mapabalance dun sa mga kailangan mong i-upgrade at yung systems? Kailangan mo i-reconcile and identify ano yung mga items that we really needed to upgrade to meet yung code requirements. So, that means based on yung mga recommendations ni Isiong, for example, kailangan naming palakihin yung ibang mga poste, kailangan nating i-carbon fiber wrap yung ibang mga beam para ma-meet niya yung standards of 2025, 2026, and onwards, para compliant siya to yung structural requirements. Now, yung ethos namin as a whole is, while we do have to upgrade the systems of the building, we wanted to make sure that we were protecting as much of the architectural intent, yes, architectural design, and identity of the building as possible. It's a heritage building, and it's a beautiful building. And on top of that, sobrang ganda nitong crafted work, nagawa ng kamay ng Pilipino from the 1960s. So alam namin na so many ng finishes nito, ang hirap niyang i-rehabilitate, ang hirap niyang gawin ulit. 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So, we were very, very conscious about yung mga ganong elements ng building na hindi namin kayang ma-reproduce. So, as much as possible, pinag-aralan namin yan in terms of may iba pa bang solusyon kung nagbaba, kung kailangan natin itong i-upgrade without having to compromise itong mga sacred finishes natin. On top of that, we also have to make sure na habang binuksan na natin itong building na to, pinapasok na natin at ina-upgrade na natin yung mga systems, not only itong mga basic utilities at structure at lahat, but also our theatrical and performance systems. Kasi we recognize na it's not gonna be open like this for the foreseeable future. Now is the opportunity to really upgrade this venue to once again make it world-class.
14: So kasama dyan, architect, is yung limang code ng for fire and for safety?
15: Absolutely. So yung kungyari for fire at safety, diba dati wala pa tayong fire pro code? So
14: yes,
15: ngayon, nagbago na talaga yan, na napag-aralan yung mga dead ends, exits, na nadagdagan kung saan kailangan yung mga fire protection. In some cases, we even are bringing in mga gas-type fire suppression systems for yung mga areas na hindi lang for performance art or for the public, but also for visual art. So, you can imagine, Sandy, yung mga paintings, iba yung kailangan niyang fire protection,
14: yes,
15: kasi hindi dapat nababasayan. So, instead of sprinklers in those areas, yan, gas-type fire suppression, mm-hmm, yan. So, that's another specialization, that's another type of system na pinapasok natin. While in the theaters naman, for example, may pinapasok tayong bagong fire curtain, which is, mm-hmm, this piece of equipment na nagse-separate ng sa stage area from the house or audience,
14: mm-hmm,
15: area.
14: The audience, yes.
15: Oh, in case may emergencies, dati walang ganyan, mm-hmm, sa CCP. At dati wala actually sprinkler si CCP,
14: yes,
15: dun sa house. So
14: oh, wala po.
15: Malaking bagay yan na pinapasok natin. Malaki siyang headache for us, but it's important that it is done, no? This is for the safety naman kasi of everybody involved.
14: Nung nag-umpisa po kayo, you started in what, 2022? Tama, no? Or thereabouts. Plus, up to today, 2026, meron po ba kayong mga na-discover o nalaman na mga bagay na inumpisanin yung baklasin na paunti-unti sa iba-ibang parts or bahagi ng tanghalan?
15: Mm-hmm. Napakarami. Sa totoo lang, parang we joke around this site na sometimes, apart from being yung architect ng project, it feels like archaeologist din,
14: mm-hmm,
15: kami.
14: Yes.
15: Na bawat bukas namin sa Kisame, na bawat bukas namin sa Pader, kailangan naming intindihin kung anong nakikita namin at bakit. Kasi so many things change sa construction over the course of 60 years. No? Maraming ibang practice, maraming alam nating may storya kung bakit ganun yung decision making, pero hindi siya evident kasi wala rin tayong proper as-built documentation sa mga ganito.
14: Mm-mm.
15: In so many projects, especially in so many of these older projects, rushed sila, a lot of these things, designed sa, na, sorry, may kwento sa office na, for example, kay PICC, a lot of yung mga details, drawing lang yan sa likod ng sako. 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So, ganun,
14: okay,
15: 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So, wala ka talagang record ng buong buo. Now, may mga detaling gano'n na iniintindi namin kasi napaka-complex na building. Tapos on the other side of things, as said earlier, ang daming mga elements na hindi namin na naintindihan kung ano yung mga problems until we actually opened these things up.
14: Mm-mm.
15: Marami pang actually lumalabas na problema. That's why we're there to help handle it.
14: Mm-mm.
15: Pero ultimately, yung kungyari, we only found out na we needed to completely reconstruct yung roof slab ng main theater.
14: Okay.
15: After namin na investigate yung loob,
14: mm-mm,
15: yung mga catwalk at lahat, at nakita namin na talagang napipilas na yung decking, yung metal decking,
14: mm-mm,
15: supporting yung slab. So that was a result of years and years and years of leaks over time. To the credit of CCP, they've had to replace the waterproofing again and again, but sometimes nagka-fail yung systems.
14: Mm-mm.
15: Sometimes, maybe it wasn't done right. And then there are also learnings from how it's been done before na hindi na namin gagawin ulit.
14: No?
15: Parang yung mga embedded pipes natin. And we can go into any of these things if you want to go into it in detail. I will obviously geek out about it if you give me time. Maraming mga ganito.
14: Okay.
15: One more thing lang. So, same yung problem. For example, dun sa Ngayon kasi we're having to, we replaced yung travertine wall dun sa pinaka harap ng building natin.
14: So that's the facade.
15: That's the facade. Okay. So yung cantilever, yung block facade na nagpa-float on top of yung ramp
14: yes.
15: ni CCP, may mga tao actually inisip nila konkreto yon. But sa totoo lang, that's actually travertine stone. So
14: okay.
15: si CCP is notable kasi majority of the building is made with Filipino craftsmanship and materials.
14: Yes.
15: Pero yung travertine stone niya was one of the elements that was imported from Italy.
14: Yes.
15: Now, over time, because of how it was mounted, nag-retain siya ng water, pumuputok yung ibang mga stones, it had to be replaced. At nung sinilip namin siya para kumalaman if we needed to replace it, rehabilitate it, nalaman namin na talagang because nag-retain siya ng water, nakakaroon din ng corrosion dun sa likod. 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

0: Magandang hapon muli. 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
1: Big words. Okay. 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Yung kay PICC kasi were very widespread, pero very, very surface level. So parang derma lang siya, no? Meanwhile, kay CCP talagang architectural surgery yung ginamit naming term. Because hanggang buto yung ginagawa naming renovation, no? Hanggang buto, because kahit yung mga beams natin, columns natin, again, pinalaki, carbon fiber wrap natin, nireinforce talaga natin sila to make sure na parang they can carry the building moving forward.
0: Mm-hmm.
1: And then, yung other side of things, lahat ng, ano, even yung equipment natin sa lahat ng systems natin, may upgrades and may replacement. So, para siyang organ transplant kung iisipin mo. Because
0: okay.
1: yun yung elements that, for example, bring yung cooling and the air conditioning natin to the building. So, these are big pieces of equipment para ma-energize din, not only yung theaters, but also the lobbies, also the different supporting spaces. So, change in transformers, change in panel boards, etc. Maraming technical. So, even then, meron pa rin talaga tayong mga surface level na changes. May derma changes tayo even sa labas.
0: Mm-mm.
1: So, again, we changed yung travertine stone natin and yung kanyang mounting. We're upgrading and rehabilitating the fountains. We're also having to treat a lot of the skin, no?
0: Mm-hmm.
1: So, over time, yung concrete natin sa surface, yung textured concrete, so if you can imagine si CCP, yung kanya kasing skin, no? Textured concrete po yan,
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1: 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So itong skin na to, naturally concrete cracks over time, so may mga patches and areas na pinasok to ng water, kaya nagkaroon ng degradation dun sa bakal sa loob. So in some areas sa likuran, naging life safety issue talaga yan kasi may mga panels na bumabagsak sa likod. Now,
0: mm-mm.
1: that's part of the things that we're fixing. We're responsible to getting that right. But it's that kind of intensive work that makes us parang call it surgery.
0: Mm-hmm.
1: Kasi major intervention talaga siya. Not just a surface level renovation.
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0: 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Ano naman yung mga naging improvements dito, Architect, para mas maging accessible and welcoming ang visitor experience?
1: Mm-hmm. Well, CCP recognizes na how it uses the building is actually rather flexible. So, for example, yung sa main lobby natin at sa grand staircase natin, bago nag-close si CCP, yung last na napanood ko ng show was yung opera, yung Turandot.
0: Mm-hmm.
1: After yung show, yung audience was all in the lobby at nag-perform for them yung mga artists dun sa grand staircase.
0: Yes,
1: right? So, kung ganun yung program, nagde-demand yung lobby ng ganung kind of theatrical flexibility din. Whereas in normal buildings, normal lighting lang yan. dito we have a controlled dimming system dun sa mm-hmm. lobby and grand staircase natin para talaga ma-spotlight at ma-focus natin yung different areas and artists kung gagamitin siya with that sort of flexibility mm-hmm. in mind. Dun sa nabanggit nating mga galleries, they're relatively simple spaces but there are also big changes happening there. For one, si yung plano is to have yung dating gallery at yung dating museum change places. Okay. So yung fourth floor kasi natin may mga windows yan sa taas, not many people have seen it but mm-mm. we hope people will in due time. So yung idea is to have them switch places para yung gallery goes up to the fourth floor. Mm-hmm. You have a more dynamic space na mas may natural light, kayang paglaruan ng mga artist at curator sa how they're featuring these different borrowed exhibitions mm-mm. or hosted exhibitions. Meanwhile, si permanent museum pieces, mas bagay talaga on the third kasi mas protected sila from
0: yes,
1: from UV and sunlight.
0: Uh-oh.
1: You have also things like changes to yung small gallery. So yung small gallery, kung naaalala po natin sa fourth floor, may dadaanan kang parang masikip na pasilyo.
0: Yes, may parang corridor. Yes,
1: may maliit na corridor. So what we did was yung dating opening ni small gallery na isang pintuan lang.
0: Mm-mm.
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0: Mm-mm.
1: 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So it serves two things, no? Yung corridor na yun is suddenly not this masikip thing yes. na mabigat daanan.
0: Na dark,
1: uh-huh. 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Kasi may mga atriums tayo to both
0: yes,
1: side. So pag dumadaan ka sa corridor na yun, parang it was a step down, it was a let down. So ngayon nang binuksan na natin yung glass wall, we're hoping na apart from mag-improve yung quality of that walk sa corridor, ma-improve din, ma-welcome yung mga tao doon mm-hmm. sa small gallery space na yun. So it's part of this big thrust that CCP is not just for the performing arts, mm-hmm. but it's just as much for all kinds of arts including visual arts.
0: Exciting.
1: Mm-hmm.
0: So, architect, ano yung pinakamalaking pagsubok sa rehabilitation project na ito para sa inyo?
1: Sa mga pagsubok, marami, Sandy. Pero I guess yung isa sa pinakamalaki has been yung mga problems namin found in discovery. So, with any renovation, no? Renovations are again, 10 times harder than the new buildings built from scratch. Kasi, may existing condition ka na, wala ka pang record, tapos hindi mo alam yung state ng building bago mo talaga siya simulan. So kapag may nahanap kaming problems, kung yari sa slab, sa waterproofing, sa leaking at water penetration, kailangan namin silang mapag-aralan, ma-treat, ma-solve yung problems. Hihingi na naman tayo ng budget to address them. So naturally, it takes 5, 6, 7 times longer than mm-hmm. what you would expect. There's so much more work than you had planned for, anticipated, budgeted for. And then you're expected na parang as yung architects ng project na may answer ka na, na may solution ka na. But sa totoo lang, a lot of these things have to be thought up, have to be studied, have to be weighed. Kasi it has to be done right. It has to be done na accountable yung accountable tayo sa solution natin. Kasi as a government institution, dapat tama rin yung ginagawa natin, mm-hmm. di ba? Dapat tama rin yung pag yung mga nire-recommend natin na hindi tayo na everything is clean, everything is auditable. So that's been a challenge kasi in many ways medyo rigid ang, mm-hmm. ang government and it has to be. But yung problems natin are organic and fluid. So we have to sort of bridge that gap and find solutions and put in the extra work to solve these things even if wala naman dun sa original expectations yan. So it's been a challenge.
0: Yung challenges po ba na ito, architect, compared to let's say sa ibang mga projects of rehabilitation, is it something normal? Or kakaiba talaga ang state ng CCP main building?
1: I think, Sandy, it's different per building, of course. The older a building is, the more I think that you will find problems. But we've learned so much from the past time that we can really talk about this, no? Kasi we've done tests na that have paano ba to? We've learned na actually construction American period, mag-iba yung konkreto, iba yung quality niya. Iba rin yung quality niya when CCP was built and iba yung quality niya ngayon. Iba rin kung well-maintained ang building versus if it's not.
0: Mm-hmm.
1: So, and I, as much as I would want to avoid going back to PICC as an example, yung nature with PICC is, it's actually, apart from being a little bit younger, it's a lot more well-maintained than CCP.
0: Mm-hmm.
1: You can imagine yung isa is owned by the BSP. Mm-hmm. So you have the money,
0: yes,
1: as long as focused yung ano mo. They almost have this maintenance program na magsisimula sila from one side of the building and then pag tapos na sila, umiikot na sila sa other side.
0: Mm-hmm.
1: Nag-upgrade sila parang on a regular basis, mm-hmm, etc. Kasi mas efficient for their bottom line. Malaki silang building. So kung magkaroon sila ng systemic upgrade, malaking improvement dun sa ano nila, sa way they finance it. Meanwhile, si CCP, parang alam naman natin ang sitwasyon, no? Mm-hmm. Parang it's the heart and home of the arts.
0: Yes.
1: Na ang arts, yan ang pinakamadaling makat sa budget.
0: Yes.
1: Di ba?
0: Yes.
1: I don't think anybody listening to this program will be surprised by that statement.
0: Mm-mm.
1: Na kung imagine mo yung isa, anak ng banker, at yung isa yung starving artist, di syempre, hindi mo nabibigyan ng attention yung maintenance that the building deserves.
0: Yes.
1: Hindi kasalanan yan ni CCP, mm-mm, kung hindi siya na nababudgetan enough.
0: Yes.
1: And that's not a now problem, di ba? It's a historical problem. So, yan yung mga difficulties with CCP in particular. Even if marami dyan shared by older buildings in general.
0: So kung kayo po ay nakikinig, ito po ang Tanghalan on Air, the radio program of the Cultural Center of the Philippines. Kasama ko po si Architect G. Dubulataw, ako po si Sandy Javier. 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
15: Ay, buti naman natapos ko na itong mga reports ko. 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
0: Nagbabalik po tayo dito sa Tanghalan on Air, the radio program of the Cultural Center of the Philippines. 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Ang oras po ngayon ay 2:37 PM. May kape na ba kayo? So Architect, malaking rehabilitation project ang CCP, kasi sabi mo nga kanina, hindi lang ito yung surface but kasama yung mismo hanggang kaloob-looban nung mismong building. Curious lang ako, how many people are working on the rehabilitation?
1: Oh, it's a lot and a lot of people, Sandy. Sorry. I can't give you a full number, mm-hmm. but I can say na for example, whereas in a normal project, papagawa ka ng bahay, no, you typically have yung basic mo is, diba, you have your client, mm-mm. you have your contractor, you have your architect, and these engineers, mm-mm. you have your contractor's team of all of their trades, and then you have possibly a project manager.
0: Mm-hmm.
1: Dito sa CCP rehabilitation, because napakalawak at napakalalim ng scope of work at ng challenge na talagang tinatahak natin. We do not have just one contractor, but we have one contractor working on yung systems and rehabilitation ng buildings, so mm-hmm. yung structural. That's one contractor na sila rin yung nag-aayos ng wiring, mm-hmm. at ng ducting. At meron tayong 3 separate contractors for the different architectural areas.
0: Mm-hmm.
1: Parang na-recognize naman ni CCP to their credit as recommended by our project managers DCI that we need the best teams on this. So dinivide up yung building. So on top of the fact that si VBI is doing yung mga utilities natin and structure, mm-hmm. dinivide up yung rest of the building between several different contractors, such as si Excel, such as si RG Simbulan, mm-hmm. such as si RS Carson, to make sure that they're able to really focus in on their areas to be able to execute them properly. On top of that, ang dami-daming mga specialist suppliers, vendors, and subcontractors who only do just stone,
0: mm-hmm.
1: who only do just mga theatrical systems, mm-hmm. Both for lights and sounds.
0: Mm-hmm.
1: Meron din tayong mga tinatap na mga vendors from abroad, mm-hmm. of course, who are the best at what they do. So for example, yung mga chairs natin, we've had the chairs for CCP for the longest time. Mm-mm. At that point, they were locally produced, but sadly that company is no longer working now.
0: Yes.
1: Sa ngayon, we've tapped si Kotobuki to supply our chairs. They're one of the biggest in the world. And our chairs have arrived in country. So they're actually one of those things that we're excited to see in the next few weeks be installed into the main theater. We're also tapping companies like sina JR Clancy to help us create a new rigging system for the main theater. With their help and with the help of companies like sina Stage Riggers, we're also doing yung... we're also changing yung lifts natin sa main theater, no? So whereas before we had hydraulic lifts which were prone to breaking down, ngayon meron tayong parang Serapid or rigid chain lock system type lift na mas controllable, mas durable, mas easy to maintain. On top of that, we have a company like Systec helping us out with our lights, our lights and sounds, para to make sure that our systems are again up to par with the best in the world. We want to be world class. We recognize that, like, as Filipinos, we've given so much of our talent to the world at large. And as Filipinos, we also deserve the kind of venue that is also world class. So to help us achieve that, we have a number of consultants for lighting and acoustics and our sound system, including na dyan sina LPI, including na dyan sina Jaime Godinez, including na dyan sina Nagata Acoustics Inc. out of Japan.
0: Mm-mm.
1: So many people are working on this project. And it's not an easy project. And in a lot of the case, because it is such an unpredictable building with so many unpredictable problems, it's a lot of extra work. And talagang yung the only thing we can do sometimes, no, given the surprise problems, talagang para sa bayan na lang. Parang ganun na lang ang battle cry natin. Kasi who else is gonna do it if not us?
0: Diba? Uh-oh.
1: Now's the time.
0: So, architect, those are the updates para sa main theater, yung tanghalang ni Canor Abelardo. Expected ba natin na it's the same updates then for the other theaters inside the main building?
1: For the other theater, Sandy, it's going to have a very similar upgrade and a very similar rehabilitation, but not as intense in a lot of the system changes. So we were talking about retrofit and rehabilitation earlier. While sa main theater, we're replacing our rigging systems.
0: Mm-hmm.
1: Kay Little Theater, we're okay with rehabilitating them.
0: Mm-hmm.
1: That being said, that'll also have new lights. That'll also have a new sound system that's been well designed and planned for. And that's also going to have new seats. Mm-hmm. No? Same kay Tanghalang Huseng Batute
0: yes,
1: which is our studio theater, which is a flexible theater dun sa basement ni CCP. It's going to also have a new lights and sound system. So hindi nakakalimutan yung not only our performance venues, but also our rehearsal venues, because our artists deserve spaces that are just as good to practice and rehearse in.
0: So architect, based on this rehabilitation, curious lang ako, gaano karaming madadagdag na rehearsal space ang magkakaroon sa main building?
1: I think we are, so for anybody familiar, no, with the CCP, na-decide yung board, for example, na to move some of the spaces actually that are not critical to yung actual operations and performances out, and therefore we were able to free up a little bit more space.
0: Mm-mm.
1: So in doing that, nagkaroon ng shuffling in some of the venues. I think we're able to add at least one more space, but a couple of other areas that can be considered as flexible.
0: Mm-hmm.
1: So there is more space to practice. Yung dating area ng visual arts storage sa baba, magiging for example chamber and PPO rehearsal area.
0: Masayang PPO dyan.
1: Oo. And it's close to their it's close to their lockers.
0: Yes.
1: Previously, yung kwenta sa amin is that medyo cowboy sila. Having no choice kung saan sila around the building magperform, but
0: yes,
1: there's no opportunity to really perform together unless na meron silang slot dun sa ating large rehearsal space dun sa basement. So with that, they should be able to rehearse in small groups or in medium sizes para talagang hasang-hasana sila bago magkaroon ng performances.
0: So architect, let's go to this hypothetical question. If buhay si National Artist Leandro Locsin ngayon and makakapasok siya sa rehabilitated version ng CCP, what do you think? O ano tingin niyo asahan niyong mapapansin niya o ma-appreciate niya sa ginagawa ngayon na rehabilitation?
1: Hypothetical, right? So, parang unfortunately, our national artist, Lindy Locsin, yes, passed away. Sa totoo lang, Sandy, I hope na wala siyang mapapansin.
0: Mm-hmm.
1: Ang ganda-ganda ng CCP. As in, diving into the old drawings, manghang-mangha kami as to gaano siya kaganda at kung paano siya inisip at kung paano siya dinesign at kung paano siya binild, that it would actually be its own kind of testament to be able to say that nothing has changed, diba? You can imagine a building 50, 60 years old. 60 years old from when it started being constructed na this year. Right? So, a building 50, 60 years old, it doesn't last without care. These things degrade over time. Kailangan niya talaga ng pag-aalaga para ma-maintain yung beauty niya. Ganyan talaga. So parang to be able to say na sana wala siyang mapansin, that would be the best sort of compliment to us. Kasi that would mean we have done our job right at preserving this national cultural treasure. And that we're preserving it not for him, diba? Not for today, but also for the future.
0: For
1: the next generation. Because this is very much part of our culture. Now, that's not to say that we're not changing anything up. Again, we're upgrading systems. We are making the theaters world-class. There are areas at third and fourth floor that are being tastefully done in a contemporary way that still meshes with our building's architecture from works headed by MSA Manny Samson. But dun sa major areas natin that are really critical because the audience and the public has had a relationship with them, we really hope na walang mapapansin at mapupuna. Parang that, and I think, and I would hope that he would appreciate that and that the rest of the country appreciates that.
0: See, Mr. Andy Locsin, does he have time to visit the rehabilitation from time to time?
1: He does. We were actually there last Saturday. Parang we were able to go around and we were able to go around with VIPs that he had as well. And he was able to tell the stories of the building. Kasi of course, maraming konteksto yung decision making, maraming kwento ang ganitong building na so rich in history. So he sees what we've done so far. We've been able to talk to not only him but yung mga people of his generation who are second generation from the people who built it.
0: Mm-mm.
1: No, mga consunis, mga people from DCI that were part of the original build and then sila yung second generation, and they have all of these stories, these war stories or these stories from their family kung paano nangyari yan. So he's very much involved in the project.
0: Meron po ba kayong ma-share na anecdote ni Sir Andy?
1: Ay nako, Sandy, on the spot talaga. 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
0: Okay.

0: Hello, I'm back in the studio. 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It's me, Kenny, your boy. I'm back in the studio after, ano, mga 2 weeks? Wala ako, no? 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
1: Yeah, it was raining really hard. Actually, gusto ko sanang pumunta sa studio, pero yun nga po, lalakas ng ulan at the same time, mahirapan ako makyat na fourth floor.
0: Okay lang, okay lang yan, no? Ayan, so, yeah,
1: happy to see you then.
0: Yeah, happy to see you too, no? Kailan talaga, ano, makukompleto ulit tayo? Ako, ikaw si Jer, no? Laging one odd man out, no? Anyway, no, glad to see everyone. Glad to be back in the studio. No, no, I'm really excited, no, to talk about yung topic today, no? Nabagay naman ni Ana, no, na when we're, you know, like physically active, no, when we do a lot of movement, no, talagang may benefit yan sa atin. Not just yung physical health natin, pero syempre dun sa mental health din natin, no. 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So, like, yung mga non-competitive sports, yung mga simple movement exercises, no? Like, just being physically active, no? Diba, part yan ng holistic wellness. 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Pwedeng active sila. 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They don't sit around for 8 hours a day. Pero hindi naman ganun ka healthy yung other side. Like yung diet, for example, di ba? Active ka, pero yung mga kinakain mo, yung fuel ng katawan mo ay, alam mo. So, there really is a lot that can be discussed when we talk about movement and exercise. And I think, you know, kind of just setting the groundwork, no? Yun nga, building on yung sinabi ni Yana kanina, na we really actually do need to be physically active, no? We really do need to include movement and exercise dun sa components ng mental health. Kasi, aminin na natin, sa research, sa lahat ng published studies, proven and tested na kapag gumawa ka ng aerobic or even anaerobic exercise, no, bumababa yung stress levels, cortisol, stuff like that, yung mga stress hormones, diba, yung instances of anxiety, levels of depression. There have been numerous studies that have proven that exercise does in fact lower those kinds of things, no? So parang yung intersection ng sports, ng movement, tsaka mental health ay well established sa literature. It's just parang we often take it for granted bilang isang professional sa sports field. Movement is often taken for granted kasi yung lifestyle ng mga tao ngayon ay hindi lahat ng tao ay ganun ka active, sabihin natin, when it comes to their jobs, no? Many of the jobs that we do require us to either be seated or stationary, no? Pero it can be as simple as standing up every, ano, 15 minutes, 'di ba? May ganyang ano, I don't know if study siya, pero like parang every 15 minutes or like parang every hour dapat tumatayo ka. Kasi hindi maganda nakaupo ka for 8 hours. Syempre hindi masakit 'yun.
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0: Lalo na kung hindi komportable yung ano, yung upuan mo, yung iniupuan mo. So, it's really something that a lot of people need to do more often, no? Like just simply just standing up, walking around for like 5 minutes and then going back to work. Okay na 'yan. No? 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Like, lalo na yung mga office workers, people na, yun nga, na laging nakaupo or very stationary. 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Lalo na yung mga in heels. Ay nako. 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
1: under
0: yun.
1: Under the sun.
0: Nako, under the sun pa. Hindi ko talaga kaya yun.
1: Yeah. Actually, Kenya was thinking, maybe we can also inform our viewers, our listeners. Kasi kapag pinag-usapan yung quote-unquote sports exercise, parang meron kasi siyang financial aspect na kalakip, no? 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Diba? They have to buy, you know, like, better shoes. Yung mga gustong magpa-bulk, kailangan mo ng gym membership, di rin naman din mura, etc. Are there other ways? Ano ba yung dapat nating perspective patungkol dito?
0: I would very much love to talk about this. Maraming salamat, Yana. Kasi, yes, meron talagang stigma na yung ibang sports ay for the privileged or for the not so economically challenged, no? Pero yung totoo ay sports ay para sa lahat. Pero syempre, there are in fact certain sports where you require equipment. Like yung mga racket sports, 'di ba? In general, no, sports that require you to hold things. Yun nga. Things like baseball or yun nga, racket sports. Talagang kailangan ng equipment. Oo, you can rent. Oh, you can borrow, no? Pero if you really wanna, you know, invest in that particular sport, no? You don't have to spend a lot, no? Very easy example. Running. Yes, running can be expensive. Pero to actually run ay libre. Diba? Ang kailangan mo lang talaga ay sapatos. And you don't even have to run, no? You can actually do the exercise component, which is just simply walking. And hindi naman kailangan na nakasapatos ka para maglakad. Diba? People walk all the time. You can walk in slippers, pwedeng chinelas, pwedeng Crocs, no? Wag lang nakapaa, no? For safety reasons, no? Unless, you know, like nasa beach ka or something like that, no? Pero, you know, for many people, there is a stigma on like being able to get into sports because of how expensive sports can be. And yes, aminin ko, if you really want to invest in better equipment, there are a lot of options. Pero there are a lot of free or very cost-friendly options to get into sports, no? And I think that's a big barrier for many people. Now, for example, yung uso ngayon, pickleball. A pickleball paddle does not have to be expensive. I will tell you right now, you can find pickleball paddles for as low as, sabihin natin, a good cost-effective one would be somewhere between 500 to 1,000. No? And that's just the paddle, and you just need one ball. And you don't even need your own ball sometimes, yung wiffle ball. You don't even need your own sometimes. Pwede ka namang humiram eh. No? You can borrow from someone na naglalaro talaga. Para, you know, you can kind of just get the feel of it, no? Tsaka pag pumupunta ka sa mga open play, yung mga open for everyone, magsa-sign up ka lang. Ang kailangan mo lang dalhin is yung paddle. Usually, you don't have to pay for the ball. You pay for the court, you know, to rent the court space. Pero really, all you need is that. Yung mga gustong tumakbo, yung mga gustong sumali sa mga run clubs, it's free to join, ha? Kaya nga siya run club, eh. Don't be intimidated by people na naka full Nike, naka Adidas, whatever, sponsored sila. Because they do it for more than just a hobby. No? Yung mga tao na very into their sport, of course, if that's your primary hobby, then you will invest more time and effort into it. And by the nature of doing that sport, it also means you will invest more time in the equipment that you use. Kasi syempre, you want the longevity, you want to sustain to do that sport. Eh, alam naman natin na not everyone has the funds to do that, but it's okay. No, you don't have to be intimidated by that. I would really want people to just get active. join clubs, join activities. You don't have to have the flashiest gear as long as you're there for yourself. No? I always talk about that. It's not just, you're not showing up to show off. You're showing up for you. No?
1: Salamat sa pag-emphasize ng Kenny. Pero baka yung listeners natin would want to know, ano ba yung mga masasabi natin na basic exercises, no? Na kung wala ka pang enough or maraming, ganun karaming funds to actually go or invest more doon sa mga sports, mga kahit yung mga simpleng exercises na dapat na iintindihan ng bawat isa na kinakailangan natin gawin, perhaps, can you name some?
0: Honestly, Anna, this is so easy to talk about kasi yung mga, ako, I go to the gym. I pay for my membership, pero hindi lahat ng tao ay, alam ko naman, may funds to pay for a monthly gym membership. Alam nyo, sa mga nakikinig at nanonood ngayon, exercise is also free. You do not need an expensive gym membership to stay physically fit and to do physical exercises. I will say there are plenty of videos on YouTube, yung mga 5-minute, 10-minute, 15-minute exercises, and most of them are just bodyweight exercises. Ibig sabihin, you don't need any equipment. Katawan mo lang ang kailangan, and you can adjust as necessary. No? Sayang naman kasi kapag magbabayad ka ng gym membership, tapos hindi mo pala kayang buhatin yung weight na nandun sa gym. No? Syempre, you have to start from, you know, walang weight talaga. No? And then you work your way up to becoming stronger and stronger. Easy exercises na hindi mo talaga kailangan ng equipment. Number one, push-up. People can do push-ups. Push-ups are a great exercise, no? For upper body strength, for core stability, and you don't need to even do them na naka-plank position. You can do wall push-ups, no? And there are plenty of modifications to push-ups. Kung hindi mo talaga kaya na, you know, parang yung typical na triangle shape, you can do them on your knees, no? As you start to get stronger, then you will find that it becomes easier. No, maybe you can try doing maybe just a few. No, another very easy exercise that people do not need any equipment for are squats. Squats for lower body are quintessential sa lahat ng tao na nagjijim. May variation of the squat exercise. No, it can just be as simple as standing. Shoulder length apart and just simply squatting. That's it. No? Kasi you don't need to do all these fancy exercises to get the benefits of physical exercise. Kaya nga, if you think about, like, for example, yung mga big muscle groups, you know, like your chest.
1: Katulad na?
0: Chest, okay. Shoulders, your legs, like yung hamstrings, thighs, no? Calves. Are all activated by very simple movements, no? Pati yung back. So, third easiest exercise, I would say, na, well, not really easy for some people, pero minimal equipment, ay pull-ups. Best exercise for your backs. Yung ganun. Tapos, you can do a lot of assisted, pull-ups, no? There are ways to do pull-ups na, kung hindi mo talagang kayang buhatin sarili mo going up, no? There are alternatives to doing that, no? To build the strength, to be able to eventually pull yourself up, no? That's like a quintessential back exercise, no? To have a strong back, no? So, again, these are just very simple exercises, no? At saka, huwag natin kalimutan na mag-stretch, no? Yung very simple stretching, no? Yung mga ganun, diba? Yung mga, well, mga stretches for like calves, diba? For flexibility, yung ganun, wow, nagpa-flex talaga ako. Pero yung mga ganun, no? You don't need any equipment for that. You can do that in as short as 1 minute, no? Parang 30 seconds each side, no? Again, I think three best exercises, yung nabanggit ko kanina, zero equipment needed, no? Push up, squat, pull up. Parang you have you cover all the big muscle groups, yung back mo, yung chest and arms and shoulders, at saka yung legs, no? Eh, yun lang naman talaga yung major muscle groups eh. All the other fancy exercises that you see online or at people doing at the gym ay more for building specific parts, no? Parang mahina sila dito, so kailangan nila ng additional exercises to do to parang make up, no? To help strengthen those specific areas.
1: Can you, ano, parang, kasi I'm assuming na pwede naman ito gawin, no? Every day, maybe.
0: Every day,
1: set aside,
0: yes.
1: Mga 30 minutes of your day.
0: Kahit hindi 30 minutes, 15 minutes nga lang
1: 15
0: eh.
1: Minutes. Okay, sige, 15 minutes. Kung i-check naman natin, siguro walking. Ano yung pinaka, sabihin natin na advisable na length, duration, para sa isang hindi naman very active person like me?
0: Oh, dancer ka naman dati. So alam ko naman na
1: nakapag-training
0: nakapag-training ka naman before. Pero I understand that there may be some people who aren't as physically active anymore, no? I think that a really good barrier to entry, I mean like easy to get into hobby is walking slash running, no? If you ask me what's the recommended distance for someone, no? I would say it's as far as you want to go. No? 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
1: True.
0: It can be as simple as just going down the stairs. Kapag hindi ka masyadong hinihingal, akyat ka. You know, it you can start with just doing simple stair exercises. Tapos, you know, maybe just a short distance. Kuwari, you live in a neighborhood, no? 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Kung masyado kang hinihingal, then take it slow. You don't have to go fast. You don't, I promise, for these kinds of exercises, you do not have to go fast. You go at your own pace. You're there for the vibes. And you're there to kind of test yourself also hanggang saan kaya yung katawan mo, no? Yeah, in theory, sports is a field where we're consistently pushing the limits of our physical bodies. Pero to get to that level, yung mga EJ Obiena, Heidelin Diaz, Carlos Yulo levels, syempre, you need to start somewhere. No, you need to start from the simple basic exercises, no? If you want to run fast, you need to walk first. Diba? So, once you get the hang of walking, medyo mabilis na yung pace sa paglakad mo, then you can start to do brisk walking. After brisk walking, then yung light jog, yung very slow na jog, no? Ang tinatawag dyan minsan sa running ay yung dapat yung conversational pace, no? Like you can keep up a conversation habang tumatakbo ka. So that's not usually a very fast pace.
1: Yeah.
0: No, kasi syempre habang tumatakbo ka, parang ganito yung feeling, which is naiintindihan mo ba kung ano yung sinasabi na tao? Hindi. No. So you will want to start off at a very slower, at a much slower pace, no? Pero yun, I would very much recommend if you're going to ask me, it's as far as you want to go, but if you want to, you know, kind of structure it, no, you can start off with maybe 0.5 kilometers, 1 kilometer, tapos kung kaya mo consistently, then you slowly build up the distance. Pati din yung speed, yung pace, you don't have to go fast, no? Go as fast as you want to, go as fast as you can. As not as you can, like, push mo sarili mo. Go as fast as you can do. No, so hangga't kaya or kung ano yung comfortable para sa iyo, yun yung better wording, no? So if you want to run fast, you have to learn how to walk first, no? You can go at a very slow pace if you want. At saka yun nga, I think I need to remind people na for all outdoor exercises, please also make sure that you are safe, no? Kung tumakbo sa gitna ng kalsada, no? Please gumilid po tayo, no? Use very bright no, kung kaya mo yung vest na yung parang sa ano, sa road safety, or kung yung sapatos mo ay medyo neon colored or very colorful, di ba? 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So of
1: at
0: course,
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1: 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I think there are a lot of parks, green spaces now na pwede naman.
0: Oo, dumadami na. Oh, yes.
1: Yes. Diba? At the same time, maliban siguro doon sa safety, no, may iba pa rin pong alternatives. 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
0: Yes!
1: So, I think you just need some music. Ako nga dati, nagsasayaw walang music eh, so pwede ding wala, diba? Just feeling the moment also, being present in the moment, and doing some movement is also important. So, isang magandang way din po yun of exercise. Pero baka kani, after a very short break, we can discuss further what sports psychology, kasi baka yung mga listeners natin are not aware of what sports psychology is. So, maybe after ilang paalala po, mga kapatid, ay pag-usapan po natin.
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0: Hello, hello. 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
1: Hello, everybody. 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
0: Bawi agad lahat ng ano, lahat ng na-burn mo.
1: Correct. But anyways, Kenny, I want our viewers to also know about sports psychology kasi maraming conversations about mental health and psychology pero hindi ganun karami yung conversations about sports psychology. So baka pwede mo kami mabigyan overview, ano ba yun, para saan ba to, etc.
0: Ang sports psychology ay isang niche sa psychology. Parang sub-area ng psychology. Ang alam kasi ng mga tao, karamihan ay usually mga clinical psychology, yung pagda-diagnose ng mga tao, like developmental psychology, talking about yung lifespan, development, mula bata hanggang matanda, or even yung industrial psychology, no? Yung psychology in the workplace, no? HR, recruitment, training, etc. Ang sports psychology ay isang field ng psych, no? Na ang pinaka-goal namin as sports psychologists is to improve performance pero through mental training, no? So para kaming coach pero ang pinagfo-focusan namin ay yung mindset and yung mentality ng mga athletes. Syempre yung mga sports psychologists or people who practice sports psychology come from different backgrounds, no? Marami sa amin ay galing sa clinical, meron sa amin yun nga na galing sa industrial. So, sports psych is actually a mix of clinical and industrial psychology, no? Again, yung goal namin is to improve performance. And how do we do that? Through yung mga mental skills programs, psychological skills building programs. Ano ba yung mga usually tina-target namin? For example, we talk about things like building motivation, no? Bakit ka naglalaro? Para saan? Para kanino? We talk about things like dealing with competition anxiety. Diba? You do all this training, you do all this preparation, pero pagdating ng laro, wala. Like nawala lahat ng training mo. Bakit? No? Physically, you are able to play. It's just your mind is not in the right place or your mind is distracted, no? So how can we improve things like that? Focus, isa pa yun, no? Parang combining some of those other ones, diba? Classic example na ginagamit ko, no? Like, basketball player ka, tapos mag-free throw. Siyempre, kailangan very focused ka to make the one movement, yung one na free throw. Eh, syempre, ang daming distractions, no? How can you focus your attention, your mind na ito yung kailangan kong gawin? Yung parang, you know, to create that tunnel vision of sorts, no? Dealing with other concepts like katulad ng athletic burnout, no? Syempre, kapag everyday ka nagtitraining, twice a day ka nagtitrain, tapos physically, pagod ka na, mentally, pagod ka pa. So, are you still able to function properly outside of your sport, no? At baka yung sport ang dahilan kung bakit nababurnout ka. So, those are a lot of areas in sports psychology that we cover, no? We deal with athletes, no? At yun nga, ang practice kasi ng sports psych ay sports and exercise psychology. Hindi lang yung sports, yung competitive athletes na nahawak namin. Syempre, katulad ng sinabi ko kanina, ako bilang sports psychologist, there's also a lot of things that I have to know about the exercise component. How does exercise and movement affect yung well-being ng tao? So, our job as sports psychologist is, yes, to help yung mga athletes na nagko-compete. Pero it's also our job to promote yung exercise and well-being sa general population. no? And I think a lot of people are becoming more aware kung ano talagang sports psychology. Kasi yung mentor ko from UST, si Dr. Karen Trinidad, ay yung sports psychologist. Hi, Dr. Karen. Birthday niya kahapon. Birthday niya kahapon. Happy birthday, Dr. Karen.
1: Related po.
0: si Dr. Karen ay yung sports psychologist ni Heidelin Diaz. Eh, di ba, nung nag-gold si Heidelin sa Olympics, she, part of her credit to winning the Olympic gold was because she had a sports psychologist. But the practice of sports psychology has been happening in the Philippines for almost, 30-ish years. No, it's just naging recognized siya ng Psychological Association of the Philippines nung 2016. So officially, mga 10 years lang ang practice ng sports psychology, formal practice. Pero maraming nagpa-practice ng sports psychology noon pa. No?
1: Pero alam mo, Kenny, parang yung interested ako actually na malaman, siguro from you also, from your experience, is yung paano kapag student-athlete. No, kasi sobrang dami ng pressures na nakapaloob doon. I remember nung estudyante ako, na masabihin ko, athlete naman kahit, ang pagkilala ko sa pagsasayaw ay sa ding sports, no?
0: Athlete ka din. Kung dancer ka, athlete ka. Dance is a sport.
1: Nagte-training ako twice a day. Hindi lang yung training mo ng routine nyo mismo, pero syempre weight training, lahat ng klase ng training, pampalakas ng katawan. 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So, gagawa pa ako ng plates ko. Tapos, nag-working student din ako noon. So, lahat ng yun, masabi ko na burnout ako. No, probably. One reason why hindi ko din siya natuloy into a more competitive scene kasi nga nahirapan din ako to take it all in. Lalo na diagnosed pa ako with a mental health disorder that time. So parang challenging siya sa akin na i-manage lahat-lahat ng yon. But sa pananaw mo, Kenny, sa experiences mo, and possibly sa mga narinig mo na rin sa mga athletes na na-handle mo na, how is it being a student athlete, and what particular advice can you provide dun sa ating mga atletang estudyante?
0: Actually, mahabang usapan to, but I'll try to condense it kasi I've been there also. From personal experience, ako din student athlete din naman ako dati, pero sa track and field ako. I my heart really goes out sa mga student athletes natin kasi sa mga estudyante ngayon, actually nung nag-aaral ako, I hear it all the time from different professors, different people na kapag student athlete tamad ka eh. Hindi naman totoo 'yun eh. Hindi tamad ang mga student athletes. Pagod lang sila kasi kung alam mo kung gaano ka strict yung schedule ng mga student athletes, 'di ba? Kunwari, may training ka 5:30 to 7 in the morning. Gigising ka, anong oras ka gigising? 5 o'clock para pumunta ng training, 5:30 to 7. Tapos ligo ka lang ng konti, kung may oras kakain ka, tapos papasok ka ng 8. Tapos magkaklase ka from like let's say 8 to 4. You only have like 30 minutes, 1 hour before training again in the evening, 5 to 7. Tapos 7 p.m. onwards, yun lang yung time para sa sarili mo. Hindi talaga ako naniniwala na tamad yung mga student athletes. I'm a firm believer that they have a lot of things going on, no? As student athletes, no, there really is a lot to juggle. Yun nga, student athlete, yung academic side also on top of the training. So there are a lot of student athletes who have been coming out. No, more student athletes are open to talking about their mental health. No, more student athletes are open to, you know, saying na parang ang daming nasa plato ko. Parang kaya ko ba? No, there really are a lot of student athletes na nawawalan ng gana dahil sa sobrang hirap ng schedule and everything. Pero syempre, alam naman natin na may mga student athletes na kahit pagod na pagod sila, they still show up, no? They still go to training. Many student athletes are on a scholarship, no? Galing silang probinsya, or their sport is their way to help them and their family get out of poverty. No, so parang they really need to show up and perform all the time, no? Kaya mahabang usapan to eh. But again, my heart really goes out sa mga student athletes. And I'm a firm defender ng mga student athletes. No? Pero syempre, kapag may estudyante ako na student athlete, hindi ko naman sinasabi na, oh, student athlete ka, okay, pasado. No, no. Oh, papasok ka pa rin. Kailangan mo pa rin pumasok. True. No? Student athlete ka, hindi athlete student. No?
1: Totoo.
0: It's like being a student leader. Di ba student leader ka, hindi leader student. No? You have to focus on the academic side. Bakit ka nandun? You're being asked by the school to play for them. Pero may caveat yan. Di ba? Estudyante ka pa rin. No? Yeah. You still have to put in the time and the effort to make sure that you do well academically. You actually learn in school.
1: Totoo yan. Kaya siguro yung panawagan natin sa lahat ng mga paralan po, no, na merong, I mean, may varsities, no, or merong mga student athletes, ay mag-invest po tayo sa mga sports psychologists, sa mga mental health professionals that can actually provide the support that they need, no, para ma-juggle nila everything on their plate. 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
0: Mas maingganyo ka actually to play and to practice.
1: Kenny, ang bilis ng oras. It's 4
0: True!
1: Pagalitan tayo.
0: Diretso ako nagsalita eh. Hindi mo ako pinigilan
1: Hindi. I want you to really put out there, no, kung ano ba yung meaning talaga ng exercise and movement or mental health. And even discussing about sports psychology is really important at this time. Given also, meron po tayong mga di kaaya-aya, no, at nakakalungkot na mga pangyayari nitong taon na ito. Kaya sana po, no, mas matutunan talaga natin na investing in sports psychology is really important. Hindi lang siya actually sa competitive scene, eh. But also realizing nga po yung exercise and movement as a big component of our mental health. So Kenny, I think meron tayong mga viewers na laging nandyan for us. So,
0: of course, we have our very favorite shout-out kay Sean Kyle Flores at saka si Romel Livid. Maraming salamat, no, sa nakikinig at nanonood ngayon. No? Of course, we have to thank very much, no, yung mga text behind the scenes. No? Si Sir Julius Ungab, Miss Mary Shol Malimban, Sam Renz, Ryan Reyes, Ronabel Esperanza, Camille, Maurice Umali, at syempre, Marulas Transmitter. Maraming salamat, no, for keeping us on the air. No? I think really cool. Quick, I just wanna say, sports psychology is becoming an up-and-coming field. So, kung meron sa inyo na in the practice of psychology, no, BS or AB Psych, or even Masters or PhD, sports psych is a really interesting place right now. No? And I think I'll just remind everyone one last time na you don't have to be a competitive

0: serving the Republic of the Philippines for more than 75 years. 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